say that honest tale is good. For the spirit and the soul. But believe me, lies, it's for sweat and blood that they want you.

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1: 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But give me enough for the rare old

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There would sometimes be thunder and brilliant streams of light, making shadows as she flowed, like the mysteries of the night. The sun-dappled wood had sounds of elves and fairies and the like.

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And he swore he'd hunt no more. And Johnny's good Ben Bow lies broke.